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2: 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And once again, anyone who calls in today will be entered into a raffle, and you can win a pair of CineLounge movie tickets or coupons to restaurants. But first, we have an announcement.
1: 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So what is the topic for today, Akshita?
2: Okay, so today we're taking a journey around the world to explore some of the most incredible landmarks ever built. 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And don't forget our studio number, 877-265-5992. 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Once again, the number to call is 877-265-5992.
1: So, did you watch the FIFA World Cup?
2: Oh, yeah, I did. It was last week, right?
1: Yeah.
2: Did you like it? Yeah, I was really surprised that Spain won. I felt like Spain was really trying a lot. And I saw that they made so many goals. And Argentina, I feel like they barely tried this time. I don't know if it was just me.
1: I didn't watch it live, but when I was watching highlights, and like in the highlights, I saw that most shots like were taken by Spain. And I feel like Argentina was just like defending, you know?
2: Yeah, I would say Spain was more on the offense side this time.
1: But yeah, how was the halftime show for you?
2: Oh, I really liked the halftime show. I think they should keep doing that from now on. I think my favorite one was obviously Shakira.
1: Yeah.
2: And I was kind of surprised to see BTS there too. Like, I did not expect that.
1: Yeah. Wait, I saw, like, I didn't see the halftime show either. I didn't see, like, highlights of it or, like, you know. But I saw, like, a video of them going backstage, and it was, like, really hype, like, walking in. It was really cool. Yeah.
2: Mm-hmm. Yeah. And also, I would say that I felt like Argentina's, their goalkeeper was trying so hard. And, like, Spain's goalkeeper was just chilling the whole time.
1: Yeah.
2: Because they were making so many shots or attempts.
1: Yeah, exactly.
2: You know? Yeah.
1: But they actually had a good goalkeeper. There would have been so many goals if he didn't defend. There were like 11, like, touches or something like that. I don't know the terminologies, but yeah.
2: Mm-hmm. Once again, the question right now is, which of the seven wonders of the ancient world is the only one still standing today? A, the Hanging Gardens of Babylon, B, the Great Pyramids of Giza, or C, the Lighthouse of Alexandria? And make sure to call 877-265-5992. Once again, the number is 877-265-5992.
1: And it looks like we don't have any callers for this question. So the answer is the Great Pyramid of Giza in Egypt is the only surviving wonder of the ancient world. It was built as a tomb for Pharaoh Khufu and is estimated to have been completed around 2560 BCE. And the next question, number two, is which wonder of the New World is located in India and is a symbol of love? Again, which wonder of the New World is located in India and is built as a symbol and was built as a symbol of love? A, Taj Mahal, B, Machu Picchu, and C, Petra. Again, which wonder of the New World is located in India and was built as a symbol of love? A, Taj Mahal, B, Machu Picchu, and C, Petra. If you have your answer, please call us to number 877-265-5992, and it looks like we have a call.
3: Hi,
1: welcome to Podcastella. What's your name?
3: Hey, this is Vita. My daughter wants to talk with you.
1: Hi. Hello?
3: Be louder. Hello.
1: Hi, what's your name?
3: Hey, this is... What's your name?
4: Arohi.
1: Hi, thank you so much for calling. What's your answer?
3: Yeah.
1: Yep, that is correct. Thank you so much. And have you guys ever been to Seven Wonders of the World?
3: Not yet.
1: Yeah, that's not fine. I don't think I have either.
2: Yeah. Maybe when in the future you guys can go.
1: Yeah.
3: Yes, love to go sometime, but not as of now anything.
1: Yeah,
2: that's understandable. Well, thank you guys so much for calling.
3: Thank you. Hey, I tried calling for the first question also. It is the Great Pyramids of Giza, and the call was going, but no one was picking up the call.
1: Oh, so sorry. We didn't see it on our thing.
2: Yeah, but that is
3: nobody.
2: Correct,
1: that is
3: no.
1: Correct, yeah.
3: Oh, well, thank you. Know you in
2: a second. Thank you.
3: Sure. Okay. Thank you.
1: Thank you for calling. Bye.
3: Bye.
2: Once again, the second question is, which wonder of the New World is located in India and was built as a symbol of love? A, the Taj Mahal, B, Machu Picchu, or C, Petra? And make sure to call 877-265-5992. Once again, the number to call is 877-265-5992. Hey, Sahana, did you know that there's actually two famous lists of the seven wonders?
1: Well, yeah, I heard that there's, like, an ancient world and then there's, like, a new world. But I don't know any of, like, the ancient world ones. I think the only one I know is Giza.
2: Yeah, same. And looks like we have a caller.
1: Hi, welcome.
2: Looks like they disconnected.
1: Yeah.
2: That's okay.
1: Oh, someone's calling again. Okay. Hi, welcome to Patishawa. What's your name?
5: Hi, just a minute. I'm going to give it to my grandson. His name is Vikram. He's going to give you the answer.
2: Okay.
1: Thank you.
2: Hi, Vikram.
1: Thank you so much for calling. What's your answer? Okay, we will take it. And have you ever been to one of the Seven Wonders?
5: Have you ever been? Yeah.
2: Yeah?
1: Cool, which one?
5: Okay, Like, if you have the answer. Oh, you talk. You said the answer, she heard you.
2: It's okay, big girl. You
1: it's okay if you don't remember.
5: Okay.
2: But we'll take that answer. Thank you so much for calling, big girl. We'll let you know if you got it right.
5: You're welcome.
2: Bye.
1: Bye.
2: Okay, we have another caller.
4: Thank you so much for calling, big girl. We'll let you know if you got it right.
5: You're welcome.
2: Bye. Bye. Marshall, what's your name?
6: Hi, my name is Ella.
2: Hi, Ella. So what is your answer for the second question?
6: The Taj Mahal, was it that question with, like, the love?
2: Yeah, the second one. Okay, we'll take that. And I was wondering, have you ever been to one of the Seven Wonders?
6: Yeah, I've been to two.
2: Two? Which ones?
6: The Taj Mahal and Chichen Itza.
2: Ooh, wow, that's really cool. Which one's your favorite out of the two?
6: Probably the Taj.
2: The Taj Mahal, yeah. I would say the same. Well, that's really nice to hear. Well, thank you so much for calling.
6: Okay, bye.
2: Bye.
1: Bye.
2: Okay, Sahana, do you want to tell the answer for the second one?
1: Yep, so the answer is indeed Taj Mahal. Everyone got it right. And the Taj Mahal was commissioned by the Mughal Emperor Shah Jahan as a mausoleum for his wife, Mumtaz Mahal. And it is famous for its stunning white marble architecture and is one of India's most iconic landmarks. So, Akshita, do you have an announcement to make?
2: Yes, I actually do. So, started June 3rd, Namaste Bay Area and Bali 92.3 FM launched the 108 Days of Positivity Challenge. So, every day for 108 days, we'll share a simple activity focused on personal well-being, family relationships, gratitude, kindness, community service, cultural appreciation, and healthy habits. 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And you can it started on June 3rd and it goes on to September 18th. So participation is really easy. You have to just follow our Facebook page, which is www.facebook.com/NamasteBayArea, and complete one small daily challenge and comment as done plus city. And it's open to all, and you can share with your friends and family to help build positivity, gratitude, focus, and happiness. Okay, Sahana, what's the third question we have?
1: So the third question on the floor is, which wonder of the world was once used as a massive Roman amphitheater for public spectacles? Again, which wonder of the world was once used as a massive Roman amphitheater for public spectacles? I feel like this should be easy, so we're not going to give you any options. You guys can just call in and tell us your answer.
2: Okay, yeah.
1: Yeah. So the question again is, which wonder of the world was once used as a massive, massive Roman amphitheater for public spectacles? If you have your answer, please call our studio number 877-265-5992. Again, 877-265-5992.
2: I actually found it really surprising that there were two famous lists of the Seven Wonders. This whole time, I thought there was just one.
1: Yeah, me too. Wait, what are they? What are the two lists? Do you know?
2: The first one is the Seven Wonders of the Ancient World, and then the new one was announced in 2007, so it's just called the New Seven Wonders of the World.
1: Cool.
2: Yeah, like, that's really surprising.
1: I know. It's probably because the old ones are, like, diminishing or, like, falling apart.
2: Yeah, and then there's, like,
1: yeah,
2: only,
1: exactly.
2: Yeah, it's only the pyramids that are left.
1: Yeah.
2: I personally never heard of the other ones.
1: Me too. But I really want to go someday. Like, when I'm older and I have, like, more money to travel, I would totally, yeah.
2: Which one would you want to go to if you could go to, like, the new ones? Not the old ones, but the new ones.
1: Okay, so first, because I'm Indian, of course, I would want to go to Taj Mahal because I've never been, and I feel like it's kind of a shame that I've never been to, like, I've never been to India as a tourist. I've only been as like a family member, you know what I'm saying? Mm-hmm. So yes. I want to go as a tourist once and see like all the cool places.
2: Yeah, and I've also heard...
1: Yeah, go for it.
2: Oh, yeah. I also heard about the Taj Mahal. There was actually supposed to be another black one right across from the white Taj Mahal for...
1: Oh, really? What happened to it?
2: They never built it, I think. Okay. I know the white one was for his wife, and I think the black one was supposed to be for himself.
1: Oh.
2: I think it would have been really cool, though, if we had, another one.
1: Exactly, yeah. Which one would you want to go to
2: first? I would obviously want to go to Taj Mahal, and I kind of want to go to the Great Wall of China, too.
1: Yeah, me too. Wait, I saw this video where people, have, a slide, and then they go down the Great Wall. It's a water slide. I want to go on that.
2: Ooh, I'm gonna go on that one too. I also want to go to the one in Brazil. I forgot what it's called.
1: Oh, Christ the Redeemer.
2: Yeah, that one.
1: Yeah, that's cool. Yeah.
2: Once again, the question is: which wonder of the world was once used as a massive Roman amphitheater for public spectacles? And this one is an open-ended question. And now we're gonna cut to this song.
7: Come, Samida.

0: Hello, everyone, and welcome back to Potisawa. And for question number 3, we didn't get any cola, so we're going to reveal the answer. And the answer was the Colosseum in Rome, which was built nearly 2,000 years ago and could hold tens of thousands of spectators. It hosted a variety of public events and spectacles during the Roman Empire. So, Chita, what's the next question?
1: Okay, so the next question is going to be a quick one. Which wonder of the New World was carved directly into the rose-colored sandstone cliffs of Jordan? A. Petra, B. Machu Picchu, or C. the Great Wall of China? 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A. Petra, B. Machu Picchu, or C. the Great Wall of China? 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
0: We will announce our winners right now. And Akshita, do you want to announce the winners?
1: Okay, yeah. So our winners for today is Arohi, Ella, and Vikram. So congratulations to the winners.
0: Okay, so that wraps up our show for today. If you have the answer to the question number 4, you can email us or call in next week and tell us your answer. And that does wrap up our show for today. Congratulations to the winners, Arohi, Ella, and Vikram. 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And thank you so much for everybody who tuned in and played along. Hope you guys have a great day. And signing off, this is Sahana
1: and Akshita.

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5: 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I'm your host, Realtor Nagaraj Anaya. I'm live on a Bali 92.3 FM. Bay Area real estate is not crashing, but it is definitely not the market anymore. A few years ago, almost anything in the good Bay Area location could attract strong demand. Today, buyers are more selective. Monthly payments are much higher. Investors are looking harder at yield, and sellers cannot assume appreciation will do all the work. Yes, AI wealth is still part of the story, especially in San Francisco, the peninsula, and parts of a Silicon Valley. But that headline has been discussed a lot, right? The bigger question now is, what happens when prices are high, mortgage rates are high, rents are rising, and buyers are doing the math more carefully? So today, let's break down the Bay Area market. What is happening with prices? Why rental pressure matters? How mortgage rates are changing buyer behavior? What housing policies could mean for supply? And then we'll go county by county into Santa Clara and Alameda. Right? See, there's not at all a crash, but not the same market, I can tell you. If you had listed a house maybe 6 months back or last year, there would be a 20 buyers or a 30 buyers walking in for the open houses. It's not the same. Number of homes pending in Alameda and even in the Santa Clara County has been reduced a lot right now. So let's look at the Santa Clara County altogether. The median list price in Santa Clara County is 1.795 million. Median price of any new listings are coming at 1.7459 million. It used to go more than a 60 for a Santa Clara if the market action index was. Right now, it's still a strong seller's market, but market action index has become 52. And 3% have basically increased, but look at the numbers of decreased number. 27% have decreased in the price. 27%. But this data seems very, very interesting. I'll tell you, this median rent. If somebody wants to rent in a Santa Clara County, it's right now is a 4,895. But if they wanted to rent in the beginning of this year, right, it used to be close to somewhere around 4,500. Maybe even sometimes you would have got it for 4,400. But right now, the rent has gone up to almost $500, has bumped up right now. And the market action index, it used to be 58, means very, very strong seller's market. But right now it's holding up 52, beginning of the year to now. So a lot has been changed from beginning of the year to and now. So why we have discussed so many times what's happening in around, right? Why the people are why the buyers are, because buyers have a lot of opportunities, a lot of options for now to negotiate. And even in the pending sales are dropping dramatically for most of the Santa Clara County areas. The data almost shows a significant decline in pending sales across most of the San Jose neighborhoods, which is leading indicator of like where closed sales will be in 30 to 60 days. Except two areas bucking the trend is like, as we discussed, is Saratoga and Monte Serena, where pending sales are actually up significantly. I discussed last week also how the prices of in Cupertino compared, how the Cupertino got a multiple offers, the same thing in other neighborhood, how it was you were hardly not able to sell it, right? Closed sales dropping in like 30 to 60 days is price pressure coming in. But the same thing in Cupertino, Saratoga and Monte Serena, because it's ultra luxury end and getting a more activity is not less. That's where the K-shape playing out in a real estate, real time inside a San Jose right now. So if you're planning to buy, sell, invest, right, do watch out for the trends, because it is very, very important to understand which area are doing better, because it's not the same. You can't think that if you want to buy in a Saratoga, the same thing market applies for a San Jose too. Because the median list price of a San Jose right now is coming down to 1.598. But price decrease, almost 27% have decreased in San Jose. Let me give you an example of what's happening in San Jose. So one house was listed for 1.9. The same sellers had bought this house for close to 2.3 million last year. Not last year, close to 4 years now. During a COVID times, it was like very, it was almost all the seller's market, buyers paid crazy because of the lower interest rate. They bought it for 2.3. They wanted to sell right now. The same house has been listed for 1.9. Hardly we got any offers. But as soon as we reduced to 1.65 million, so we get a lot of tons of activity in the San Jose home. Why? Because it's not the house has been dropped to close to, house prices have not been dropped close to 2020, but few homes based on the where is located, that is playing very, very important role. If you had bought the same home in maybe in Santa Clara, your prices have might have changed, but some parts of San Jose prices have been declined actually. So if you list it in right now in San Jose, expect average days on the market is 90, unless you are basically making sure the house is completely remodeled and you're listing at a very affordable or like maybe price sensitive, very, very important. This is a price sensitive. That is very important when you list it in. If you're listing too high, don't expect too many people to walk in, because nowadays open houses are almost vacant unless you list it at a good price. When you list it in a good price, a lot of buyers might come in. Once the buyers comes in, the activities increase, then the sellers might end up with the multiple offers. That is where the expert matters when you're listing in a house. You can't just blindly go ahead and list whatever is a Redfin and a Zillow is showing you the price. That doesn't work out anymore. So median rent, even in, if you want to rent in San Jose right now, is a $4,600. But if you go down to all the way from April, it used to be almost $3,950. That's almost $700 has been increased. $700 increased in median rent in San Jose. Because the trend is such that a lot of homeowners or the buyers, the trend is that they want to rent out more. They want to wait and watch. So that way they can decide after any year or so. But by that time in a year or so, if they decide, maybe a lot of buyers are back in the market. So sometimes the brave decisions matters. So if you're planning to buy, right, like look out, maybe you look out for the great deal, what you get in your homes, what you're looking for. Example, whatever your criteria are there, if the house matches you in a criteria and if you're getting for a good prices, maybe it's a good time for you to buy, right? Because interest rates, when the market rates jump to almost like 6.5% or something more, then right now they're saying is 6.1, 6.5, but reality is, depending on the lenders you choose, some lenders even are able to give it for, this again depends on your credit score and other criteria. Some of my clients are even able to get it for 5.5. One of my client bought it in a duplex in Sunnyvale, and they are able to get it for almost a 5% right now. 5% interest rate. Market trends are saying at a 6%, but if you have a good buyer profile, you are even able to get it for a 5%. Good buyer profile is like equity and good credit score, down payment, all this matters. When you have this, even some of the lenders are doing it for 5% and sometimes even doing below 5% still. That is where the education matters. When you know the right lenders, right contacts, you can able to negotiate it for your good prices for you. So right now, buyers who were on the fence, they go back to renting. That is what is happening. Rental demand goes up, rents goes up. The people who needed rates to stay low to afford buying get pushed back into a rental market. And this is not only higher interest rates what's happening, it's again the criteria or the mindset has changed, because they want to just wait and watch how much down it goes in. The Bay Area is always, it's been like almost, we don't know when it picks up, when it goes down. But if you made a right choice, if it all matches your criteria, your all price point, then maybe look out for it. That is where I'm here to help you out. Myself, Realtor Nagaraj Annaiah. I'm live on a Bali 92.3. I'm talking about the Bay Area real estate trend. If you have any questions, do reach out to me. I'm live on a Bali 92.3. Our studio line numbers are 877-BALI-92. Let me take a quick break and come back and discuss more about other cities and other East Bay, how it is going on.
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5: 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Myself, Realtor Nagaraj Annaiah. I'm live on a Bali 92.3. One of the point I want to talk about is the emotion trap. The biggest mistake of costing people serious money right now is letting emotions drive their decisions. Buyers fall in love with the superficial features, sleek finishes, beautiful staging, and overlook critical issues. Sellers price their homes based on a sentimental value rather than a market data. This is very, very important. Sellers pricing their homes on a sentimental value. I had a client recently who fell in love with a beautifully staged Fremont home on granite counters, fresh paint, spotless. They were offered they know that market was not doing good, but they were ready to offer even for 200 who were asking. I pulled them aside and said, let us look at the foundation report first. That is very, very important. When the sellers list the home, they need to list all the inspections. That's including home inspection and the termite report and even the roof report. And there was almost 80,000 drainage issue, but had been disclosed, but buried in almost 50 to 60 disclosures. Beautiful kitchen almost cost them 280K over a market value. So emotion nearly won. Data saved them. Right? And the most important I was telling you, right? Mistake is pricing a home based on what neighbor sold for a month ago, rather than what the market looks like today. When home is priced too high from the start, it often sits. And that leads to price reductions later, which almost signal a weakness to a buyers. 2/3 of sellers right now are making at least some repairs before listing. In a market with more inventory, buyers compare homes side by side right now. Homes that don't show well lose attention quickly, even if the issues are minor. The sellers who listed and sold in January, right now they're feeling they're lucky. Right now they're feeling lucky. Even who sold their houses in a condo 1 year back, I had one condo which was listed around 899 roughly, K in 3-bed, 2-bath, beautiful in Winchester Boulevard. Very few 3-bed, 2-bath comes in this condo market there in that neighborhood. Most of them are like 2-bed, 2-bath. Only few of them are built with a 3-bed, 2-bath. This house was listed for 940K, so 890K, and sold for 930K. One of the investors bought it. Now they wanted to sell. It sold for 830K. Right? The sellers who are winning right now in Santa Clara, in Alameda County, everywhere, they have one thing in common. They price for today, not what their neighborhood or neighbor got in March, or not what Zillow says, or not what they paid in 2019. What is selling right now on your street? Number is sometimes uncomfortable. That's very, very important. Number for the seller is sometimes more uncomfortable. But it is always the right starting point. Critical property red flags by Bay Area homeowners make is unclear titles, litigation issues, high risk locations. That is very, very important to not note down. Noise zones, flood zones, foundation problems, deferred maintenance, HOA litigation, and disclosure gaps. So all this, if you're a buyer, make sure you look for everything. If it's an HOA, make sure unclear titles, litigation, does the HOA has any litigation issues? If you're buying a single family homes, make sure it is like not closer to a very busy street. It's not very close to a freeway or one of the busy street in that neighborhood. And look for NSD report. Does it have any flood insurances needed? And look, is it right located near almost to the fire zones? And look for a foundation also. And I think foundation reports. If there's a foundation issues, look for how much does it cost. Look that foundation reports have come from the reliable companies, which is very, very important. Whenever I end up getting any foundation issues, what I do is I look for a reliable companies. Some of them are like in a Bay Area, a Bear Engineering, who basically give a wonderful report for the foundation issues. I rely on their report so that way we can make in a judgmental calls. Is it a right time, right price? What is the right price to invest, or what is the right price to buy? That is very, very important, because some of the homes has a foundational issues. But if you can understand, right, then it makes you easier to negotiate for it. So foundational issues, make sure you're reviewing all the disclosure packages. And one more important to understand, a lot of buyers, when they're buying a house, they make one common mistake is download all the disclosures and upload it into ChatGPT or any other AI tool. It's good to use it, but sometimes it gives you more information which is not needed. That is why talking to the experts, okay, I saw this kind of thing, what do you think about it? Cross-check with your realtors. A cross check with your experts. Maybe sometimes when the inspection calls out, maybe talk to the inspection person who has done. That is very, very important to understand, to talk to them. Smaller issues blow out when you upload it into AI. I'm not complaining it, but try to understand what it is. So it is very, education makes very, very important decision. You can make good decisions for yourself. Overpriced homes, I talked about a few times already, will sit all summer. And the flood zone, like near Lathrop or creek adjacent Fremont, almost 59% flood risk. You need to watch for it. And when you're looking to buy a condos, HOAs with a pending litigation, you might not even get a lender to close the deal. So that is why when you're buying in a condos, make sure cross check with your lender. Are they willing to close? Are they have closed these homes with this HOAs? And when they were the last closing? So these are the things, red flags, especially if you're in a buyers, watch out for it. And I can always help you out on that. Okay. The most common buyer regrets in 2026. The traffic flow around the home, renovation costs, exceeding exceptions after closing. So a lot of people buy homes and then think, well, Nagaraj, let me upgrade a house immediately. See, when you're doing an upgrade, make sure, does it need an apartment? Not needed of an apartment, because that is very, very important to understanding how much in detail you're doing a kitchen, bathroom, anything you do the upgrades, always you need a city permit. That's why cross check with the cities and understand how much time duration it takes for you. If you're not understanding the cost, the time amount for it, then it's not worth, right? That is why watch out for it. And biggest mistake is relying on a broad national or a regional headlines. As I kept on telling you, the Bay Area is not one housing market. Both stories are there, which I told you, cooling and appreciation, can be correct depending on where you are looking. Are you buying in Fremont? Are you buying in Cupertino? Are you buying in Saratoga? Major news says housing is cooling. And the Wall Street Journal says prices are rising. And both came out the same way. But both are true. That's again, zip codes matters where you are buying in. And as I told you also, national headline says interest rates are rising. But I talked to you or updated you earlier. Still, you're able to get the lower mortgages based on your profile. Based on your profile. Correct? That's where the expert matters in. And that is where I can help out a lot of buyers, sellers, investors, whatever it may be your situation. Wherever you can buy, wherever you want to buy in a Bay Area, I can help you out. Whatever it might be your situation, you want to do a 10% or you want to do a 20% down, or you want to buy a zip codes. It might be you want to start as little as 1 million, below 1 million and go all the way to 4 million, 5 million. So in this, I have a few listings which I would like to talk about. I have one listing in 36311 Alicante Drive, 36311 Alicante Drive, 3-bed, 2-bath. Wonderful house in this neighborhood, 36311 Alicante Avenue, 36311 Alicante Avenue. It is priced at 1.64 million, northeast facing corner home, northeast facing corner home. I told you this 1773 square footage, upgraded kitchen, bathrooms, fresh interior paint, hardwood flooring. Wonderful house. And it's very close to all the great schools around in that Olaviria Elementary, Taunton Middle, American High. All these three major schools are where this zip code has it.

0: 672 square footage lot, and updated kitchen, almost all the new cabinets, countertops, exterior, newly painted fresh exterior paint, 1563 Clarita Avenue, and having a one condo also, and which is listed for almost 800K, 1487 Nightshade Road, unit number 30, corner unit, if you're looking for almost corner unit, this is a wonderful house. And one more listing have, this is in a very good listing, this in Everglades, 42873 Everglades Drive, 42873 Everglades Park Drive, Fremont, northeast facing, almost like rare connection to nature. 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

0: 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As always, top of the second hour in the weekend, we bring you on air, Realtor Nagaraj Annaya. If you're in the Bay Area looking to buy a home, sell a home, invest in real estate, finance or refinance, please reach out to Realtor Nagaraj Annaya. He offers no obligation, free consultation to all our Virijallu listeners. The best way to reach him is through his website. Go to nagarajhomes.com for the testimonials, upcoming listings and ways and means to contact him, or his direct number is 408-805-4653, 408-805-4653. And upcoming Swadesh, Grand Indian Independence Day celebrations with Grand India Day Parade and multinational parade with day-night mela, free entry, free parade. The entire event is powered by Realtor Nagaraj Annaya. Hi Nagaraj ji, warm welcome back to Virijallu.
1: Hello Kalyan ji, hello Bay Area, happy Sunday. Hope you are having a great day out there and excited for today evening show too.
0: Yes Nagaraj ji, as always, thank you so much for standing with us. It's a completely sold out event, Nagaraj. We literally had no time. It was something that came us with little or short notice. But Suma Garu has that much of draw from people. Just the kind of artist and person she is and the way she engages and entertains the audience. Completely sold out event. Again, thank you for being a grand sponsor for this event as well. Truly appreciate it and glad you are taking your time along with your family to come watch it in person, Nagaraj. Looking forward to hosting you as well.
1: Sure, I'm also excited, Kalyan Garu, for today's evening show.
0: Fantastic. So, yeah. Nagaraj, let's talk about Bay Area real estate. Let's start off with your any open house listings before we hear about the current Bay Area market and the trends.
1: So, let me start with 1563 Clarit Avenue, Kalyan Ji. 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Very desirable San Tomas West neighborhood. 1528 square footage, comfortable living space and 6022 square footage lot. 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If you're looking for it, there's a great fit for under a 1.9 million. And I have one more listing in a Fremont 42873 Everglades Drive. This house is close to 1.3 million, 1.3 million, 3-bed, 2-bath, 1,153 square footage, 1963 built, 5,800 square footage. Great house because a northeast facing home, comfort, privacy, and great connection to a nature because backyard, you don't have any neighbors around. That's a wonderful listing about this 42873 Everglades Park Drive in Fremont. I have one more listing, 36311 Alacanta Drive, 36311 Alacanta Drive. The good thing about this is great school, Sardanwood neighborhood. 3-bed, 2-bath, 1,700 square footage, 1.648 million, 1.648 million. If you're looking for a great American high school neighborhood with an updated kitchen, fresh interior paints, hardwood flooring in all bedrooms and hallways, great house, recess lighting. So if you're looking for in Ardenwood area or an American high school, 36311 Alacanta Avenue, Fremont. This is 1.648 million, 1.648 million. I have two more listings, one in a Nightshade Road, close to 800K, close to 800K, 2-bed, 2-bath. If somebody is looking for a starter home, this is a perfect condo for them, perfect condo because it's in a Milpitas. Wonderful listing if you're looking for an 800K to all the way to 1.7 million. And I have one more new listing coming for 3.4 million in a Mission also. Whatever your might be your requirements, you can reach out to me and I'm happy to help out. If you miss any of these addresses, do reach out to me so that I can help you out also. And coming to the market, Kalyanji, this is very, so very tricky.
0: Once again, from what you mentioned, not just today, but in general, whatever may be the budget, whatever may be the constraints, whatever may be the city of preference in the Bay Area, Nagaraj can help you with everything. And once again, to know more details about him, to reach him directly, nagarajhomes.com, or you can call him directly at 408-805-4653. 408-805-4653. Now, Nagaraj, let's come to the Bay Area market trends, which fluctuate fairly often, but you mentioned overall it's still a buyer's market. How are we doing this week?
1: It's a perfect fit for a buyer. If somebody is waiting for a long time, so thinking about should I buy a house, not buy a house, will it come in my budget, are you worried about like the houses going for over the list price, then this is the time for you guys. Like if you're waiting, if you want better interest rates also, I can help you out because I have a lot of lender connections. Right now the interest rates are all still around 5.5 to 5.75 to even a 5%, depending again on all your credit profiles, right, and all your how much down and other stuff. But some of my clients are even getting for 4.75% to all the way to 5.75%. It all depends on your credit score and other stuff, which I'm happy to help out. 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
0: 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United States, along with day-night mela from 2 p.m. to 10 p.m. with food festival, shopping, vendor booths, cultural programs, non-stop dances, fashion show, free henna tattoos, free face painting, and lots of fun activities. 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And for more details about our Swadesh Independence Day celebrations, go to aiaevents.org. 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And once again, today's Family Night with Suma is also powered by Realtor Nagaraj Anaya. And once again, వింటున్న విడిజల శ్రోతలందరికి కూడా బే ఏరియా తెలుగు కమ్యూనిటీ అందరికి కూడా కృతజ్ఞతలు. కంప్లీట్లీ సోల్డ్ అవుట్ ఈవెంట్ వన్ మోర్ టైమ్, అండ్ ఆన్ బిహాఫ్ ఆఫ్ బాటా అండ్ బే ఏరియా ఎంటర్టైన్మెంట్స్, ఐ వాంట్ టు థ్యాంక్ ఆల్ ఆఫ్ యూ, అండ్ థ్యాంక్ యూ ఆల్సో నాగరాజ్ ఫర్ యువర్ సపోర్ట్ యాజ్ ఆల్వేస్. రియల్లీ అప్రిషియేట్ ఇట్.
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0: 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So making everything completely free, free entry, purely because it's going to be a spectacular celebrations of not just Indian Independence Day, but we're also celebrating 250 years of USA, and multiple nations will be part of the multi-nation parade as well. So do not miss it. August 15th, Saturday in downtown San Jose. For tickets and more, not tickets, for details, go to aiaevents.org. And if you want to be part of the event as a sponsor or a vendor, again, all the details are on our website, aiaevents.org, or you can also follow our Insta handle, aia.events. And our in-host DJ Aaron is mixing up Telugu and Hindi songs beautifully. We'll let you listen to some more good songs, a good mix of songs, and I'll again talk to you towards the end of the hour. Over to you, Aaron.
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3: Hello Kalyan, thank you so much. 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
2: 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How are you doing?
3: Doing wonderful.
2: So Preeti, I know you've been with us like 2.5 years plus, and you make regular visits to Bay Area where you do in-person seminars. 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But you're making a special trip to the Bay Area coming up in August. And this time around, you not only have a two-city tour in Dublin and Sunnyvale, the details of which you'll be announcing shortly, but more importantly, you'll be staying multiple days to allow for one-on-one appointments with you. So why don't you share the details, the intent of your trip, the dates of your trip, and how people can register for the one-on-one sessions with you.
3: Absolutely, Kalyan.

0: down. People are asking if they can get more of a one-on-one in-person consultations while I'm in the Bay Area. So I decided to, you know, spend more time over there. Especially it would be a one-on-one meetings anyway from August 18th to August 21st. You know, these are the dates, which is Tuesday all over till Friday, even on a weekday. During the day, after hours, I know a lot of people do work. They can definitely schedule a one-on-one personalized consultation for them, where I can walk them through the entire analysis of their finances, give them some advice. Of course, it's 100% complimentary for every family that wants to schedule that. It's only going to be first come, first serve. So the sooner they're booked, I may not be able to accommodate more. But yes, that the intent was mainly to help individual families rather than just the seminars that I have been consistently doing, Kalyan.
1: And once again, to register for the in-person seminars or one-on-one appointments with her, this time she'll have more time between the 18th through the 22nd. Again, reach out to Preeti directly, call or text. 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And it's a great opportunity for one-on-ones. Of course, that doesn't stop you from making one-on-ones with her right now, but then it will be in person, sitting face-to-face with her, discussing your priorities, your requirements, your constraints, so she can help guide you better. And not only that, making a personal relationship and rapport with her. Once again, 404-663-1911 is a number to call or text. And her trip to the Bay Area will be from the dates 18th through 22nd, which includes the 2 days of seminar, one in Dublin, another one in Sunnyvale. And it will be the same number to register for the seminar as well, which is 404-663-1911. Preeti, anything else you want to add?
0: Absolutely, Kalyan. So I don't want anybody to delay their financial planning matters, and I have seen it time and again that people are just procrastinating these things, and for years people have been choosing between protecting their money or growing their money. Of course, our money deserves more. So whether you're looking to, you know, take care of that one simple legal document, will and trust, to take care of your asset, your children guardianship, and all these things for years, you don't have to. A simple 45 minutes appointment with me can help you to take care of that. And August is a great time.

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